is beautiful. You know what I heard? I hear two girls over here singing in harmony. That's all right, honey. This is a free country. Live like you want to live, baby. Yeah. Ain't nobody gonna knock it, darling. Mm-mm. Yeah, freedom. Yes, sir. There's one guy right over here singing mine, too. That's all right, brother. Yes, sir. You got a right, baby. Ain't nobody gonna bother you. Yeah. Once I was climbing the garden wall, I slipped and had a terrible fall. I fell

that's so beautiful. I think it's a beautiful little song, really I do. And guess what? Everybody's still not singing. There's a few right down front here that's not singing. We're gonna dedicate this verse to those who will not sing. Yes, sir.

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2: Here's the 105.9, the beach weatherology forecast. Low zip down to about 61 tonight under cloudy skies with thunderstorms likely. Southerly winds 5 to 10 miles per hour. Sunshine mixed with clouds at times. Tomorrow, slight chance of thunderstorms. High temperatures reach up to 86. Partly cloudy skies tomorrow night. Slight chance for storms. Lows dip down to about 62. From the Weatherology Weather Center, I'm staff meteorologist Laura Lockwood. Currently 68.
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3: Here's the 105.9 The Beach weatherology forecast. Lows dip down to about 61 tonight under cloudy skies with thunderstorms likely. Southerly winds 5 to 10 miles per hour. Sunshine mixed with clouds at times tomorrow. Slight chance of thunderstorms. High temperatures reach up to 86. Partly cloudy skies tomorrow night. Slight chance for storms. Lows dip down to about 62. From the Weatherology Weather Center, I'm Staff Meteorologist Laura Lockwood. Currently 68.
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5: Here's the 105.9 The Beach weatherology forecast. Storms likely tonight, otherwise overcast. Lows level off around 61. Southerly winds 5 to 10 miles per hour. Sunshine mixed with clouds at times. Tomorrow, slight chance of thunderstorms. High temperatures reach up to 86. Partly cloudy skies tomorrow night. Slight chance for storms. Lows dip down to about 62. From the Weatherology Weather Center, I'm staff meteorologist Laura Lockwood. Right now, 68.
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2: Here's the 105.9 The Beach weatherology forecast. Storms likely tonight, otherwise overcast. Lows level off around 61. Southerly winds 5 to 10 miles per hour. Sunshine mixed with clouds at times. Tomorrow, slight chance of thunderstorms. High temperatures reach up to 86. Partly cloudy skies tomorrow night. Slight chance for storms. Lows dip down to about 62. From the Weatherology Weather Center, I'm Staff Meteorologist Laura Lockwood. Right now, 68.

Canada. Yeah. 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
3: Here's the 105.9, the beach, weatherology forecast. Storms likely tonight, otherwise overcast. Lows level off around 61, southerly winds 5 to 10 miles per hour. Sunshine mixed with clouds at times. Tomorrow, slight chance of thunderstorms. High temperatures reach up to 86. Partly cloudy skies tomorrow night. Slight chance for storms. Lows dip down to about 62. From the Weatherology Weather Center, I'm staff meteorologist Laura Lockwood. Right now, 68.
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5: Here's the 105.9 The Beach weatherology forecast. Storms likely tonight, otherwise overcast. Lows level off around 61. Southerly winds 5 to 10 miles per hour. Sunshine mixed with clouds at times. Tomorrow, slight chance of thunderstorms. High temperatures reach up to 86. Partly cloudy skies tomorrow night. Slight chance for storms. Lows dip down to about 62. From the Weatherology Weather Center, I'm Staff Meteorologist Laura Lockwood. Right now, 68.
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3: Here's the 105.9, The Beach, weatherology forecast. Lows level off around 61 tonight under cloudy skies with a slight chance for storms, south winds 5 to 10 miles per hour. Sunshine mixed with clouds at times tomorrow, slight chance for storms, high temperatures reach up to 86. Slight chance for storms, tomorrow night, lows level off around 62. From the Weatherology Weather Center, I'm staff meteorologist Laura Lockwood. Currently, it's 66 degrees.
4: No matter the weather, it's always perfect on 105.9 The Beach.

0: Some stories never die. They're just waiting to be told. 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
3: Here's the 105.9 The Beach weatherology forecast. Lows level off around 61 tonight under cloudy skies with a slight chance for storms. South winds 5 to 10 miles per hour. Sunshine mixed with clouds at times tomorrow. Slight chance for storms. High temperatures reach up to 86. Slight chance for storms tomorrow night. Lows level off around 62. From the Weatherology Weather Center, I'm staff meteorologist Laura Lockwood. Currently, it's 66 degrees.
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0: When the storm clouds build in central Iowa, we'll keep you informed with the Severe Weather Advisor on 105.9 The Beach. 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

0: Here's the 105.9, the beach, weatherology forecast. Slight chance for storms overnight, otherwise cloudy skies expected. Lows dip down to about 61. Winds out of the south, 5 to 10 miles per hour. Sunshine mixed with clouds at times. Friday, slight chance of rain showers. High temperatures reach up to 86. Mainly clear skies. Friday night, slight chance for storms. Lows dip down to about 62. From the Weatherology Weather Center, I'm staff meteorologist Laura Lockwood. Currently 66.
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4: The 105.9, the beach, weatherology forecast. Slight chance for storms overnight, otherwise cloudy skies expected. Lows dip down to about 61. Winds out of the south, 5 to 10 miles per hour. Sunshine mixed with clouds at times. Friday, slight chance of rain showers. High temperatures reach up to 86. Mainly clear skies. Friday night, slight chance for storms. Lows dip down to about 62. From the Weatherology Weather Center, I'm staff meteorologist Laura Lockwood. Currently 66.
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0: Here's the 105.9 The Beach weatherology forecast. Cloudy overnight with a slight chance for showers. Lows around 61. South winds 5 to 10 miles per hour. Slight chance for showers Friday. Daytime highs approaching 86. A blend of clouds and sun. Lows around 62. Friday night, slight chance for storms. That's your updated forecast brought to you by Quickstar, supporting local weather in communities across the state. Right now, it's 67 degrees.
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2: Here's the 105.9, the beach, weatherology forecast. Cloudy overnight with a slight chance for showers. Lows around 61. South winds 5 to 10 miles per hour. Slight chance for showers. Friday, daytime highs approaching 86. A blend of clouds and sun. Lows around 62. Friday night, slight chance for storms. That's your updated forecast brought to you by Quickstar, supporting local weather in communities across the state. Right now, it's 67 degrees.
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This is the Cottonmouth, a negatory on the cost of this machine there, Red Rider. 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It's cheaper that way.

Here's the 105.9, the beach, weatherology forecast. Cloudy overnight with a slight chance for showers. Lows around 61. South winds 5 to 10 miles per hour. Slight chance for showers. Friday, daytime highs approaching 86. A blend of clouds and sun. Lows around 62. Friday night, slight chance for storms. That's your updated forecast brought to you by Quickstar, supporting local weather in communities across the state. Right now, 66.

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0: Here's the 105.9, the beach, weatherology forecast. Cloudy overnight with a slight chance for showers. Lows around 61. South winds 5 to 10 miles per hour. Slight chance for showers. Friday, daytime highs approaching 86. A blend of clouds and sun. Lows around 62. Friday night, slight chance for storms. That's your updated forecast brought to you by Quickstar, supporting local weather in communities across the state. Right now, 66.
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0: Here's your 105.9 The Beach weatherology forecast. Slight chance of thunderstorms overnight. Otherwise, cloudy skies expected. Lows it down to about 61. South winds around 5 miles per hour. Mainly cloudy skies Friday. Daytime highs approaching 86. Lows around 63. Friday night, slight chance of thunderstorms. From the Weatherology Weather Center, I'm meteorologist Jennifer Wojcicki. Currently 66.
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3: Hey, Tim. This is from Barbara.
4: Oh, what is she talking about, man?
3: She says she still loves me. She can't do without me. And she'll be here tomorrow.
4: What? I thought you had settled all of that, man.
3: Hey, man, you see, you just don't understand. I never stopped loving her. I just wasn't ready to accept the love she was willing to give. But if she still loves me, there's nothing in the world that can keep us from making it this time.

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4: Here's your 105.9 The Beach weatherology forecast. Slight chance of thunderstorms overnight. Otherwise, cloudy skies expected. Lows dip down to about 61. South winds around 5 miles per hour. Mainly cloudy skies Friday. Daytime highs approaching 86. Lows around 63. Friday night, slight chance of thunderstorms. From the Weatherology Weather Center, I'm meteorologist Jennifer Wojcicki. Currently 66.
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I've heard people say that too much of anything is not good for you, baby. But I don't know about that. As many times as we've loved and we've shared love and made love, it doesn't seem to me like it's enough. It's just not enough, baby.

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Overcast skies overnight with lows around 61. Southerly winds 5 to 10 miles per hour. Daytime highs approaching 86. Friday, mainly cloudy skies expected. Slight chance of thunderstorms. Friday night, lows dip down to about 63. Partly cloudy skies. From the Weatherology Weather Center, I'm meteorologist Jennifer Wojcicki. Currently 67.

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1: Here's your 105.9 The Beach weatherology forecast. Overcast skies overnight with lows around 61. Southerly winds 5 to 10 miles per hour. Daytime highs approaching 86. Friday, mainly cloudy skies expected. Slight chance of thunderstorms. Friday night, lows dip down to about 63. Partly cloudy skies. From the Weatherology Weather Center, I'm meteorologist Jennifer Wojcicki. Currently 67.
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2: Here's your 105.9 The Beach weatherology forecast. Partly sunny for today, spotty late afternoon or early evening showers and storms are possible in the area. Highs top out near 86 degrees. Winds west-southwesterly 5 to 10 miles per hour. Tonight, better chance for showers and storms before midnight, then some clearing. Lows drop to 62. And then Saturday, mostly sunny and highs warm to the upper 80s. I'm Phil Jensko. Right now it's 66.
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1: Here's your 1059 The Beach weatherology forecast. Partly sunny for today, spotty late afternoon or early evening showers and storms are possible in the area. Highs top out near 86 degrees. Winds west-southwesterly 5 to 10 miles per hour. Tonight, better chance for showers and storms before midnight, then some clearing. Lows drop to 62. And then Saturday, mostly sunny and highs warm to the upper 80s. I'm Phil Jensko. Right now it's 66.
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4: When the storm clouds build in central Iowa, we'll keep you informed with the Severe Weather Advisor on 105.9 The Beach. 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
5: Here's your 105.9 The Beach weatherology forecast. Partly sunny for today's spotty late afternoon or early evening showers and storms are possible in the area. Highs top out near 86 degrees. Winds west southwesterly 5 to 10 miles per hour. Tonight, better chance for showers and storms before midnight, then some clearing. Lows drop to 62. And then Saturday, mostly sunny and highs warm to the upper 80s. I'm Phil Jensko. Right now it's 67.
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1: I'm Joe Jaden with the Connoisseur Media Sports Update. The IA baseball, 13th ranked in Class 4A Fort Dodge baseball team, defeated Dallas Center Grimes at home 7-2 in six innings to improve to 12-2 on the season. The game was called due to rain early in the seventh inning. Cale Adams went five innings, gave up only two runs. True McBride went deep for the fourth time this year, drove in three in the process. Davis Underberg added three hits, including two doubles. Dodger baseball coach Blake Utley after the win.
2: I thought the Dodgers came out and competed really well. You know, we came out against a strong Dallas Center Grimes team and scored two runs in the first, which I think is huge when you play an opponent like them. We blew up for a four spot in the sixth, which ended up being the catalyst there with True McBride leaving the yard and that ball.

0: Well, I don't know if it's landed yet. So it was a great day for the Dodgers.
1: Fort Dodge returns to action today when they entertain second-ranked Sioux City East at 1 o'clock and then Sioux City West at 4 o'clock at Ed McNeil Field. The games can be heard on 92 Rock. Pre-game coverage at 12:40. Fort Dodge softball at Sioux City North this evening in a 5 o'clock doubleheader. St. Edmunds softball at Webster City at 7:30. Gales coach Bill Sherburn talked about tonight.
2: Got a good start to the season, and we got to go over there and take care of business. They've had their pitcher out for a few weeks for whatever reasons. Heard lots of different conflicting stories, but I think she's back. And they played a pretty tight game early on with Clear Lake tomorrow, so they have the ability to compete. So we got to go over there and do what we need to do, make outs, throw strikes, get ahead in the count, and we'll see how it goes.
1: 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Pre-game coverage at 6:40. Here's Titans coach Randy Snyder.
3: Well, just by looks at our record, they played some pretty good competition, so we're going to need to play pretty well. We're just coming off a win, playing pretty decent, starting to put it together a little bit. Defensively, we look a little better. Pitching is getting better. It's going to be one of the things. We're not very deep, so we got to stay healthy. Hopefully, we can get through with just three pitchers and then get into the weekend for rest.
1: South Central Calhoun softball home against Sioux Central at 7 o'clock. The Iowa Cubs baseball game hosting Toledo yesterday in Des Moines was postponed due to rain. The Cubs will host Toledo this evening at 7:05. Game 2 of the NBA Finals tonight in San Antonio. The Knicks lead 1-0. Tip-off at 7:30. And I'm Joe Jaden with the Connoisseur Media Sports Update.
4: Here's your 105.9 The Beach weatherology forecast. Partly sunny for today's spotty late afternoon or early evening showers and storms are possible in the area. Highs top out near 86 degrees. Winds west-southwesterly 5 to 10 miles per hour. Tonight, better chance for showers and storms before midnight, then some clearing. Lows drop to 62. And then Saturday, mostly sunny and highs warm to the upper 80s. I'm Phil Jensko. Right now it's 67.
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4: Here's your 105.9 The Beach weatherology forecast. Partly sunny for today's spotty late afternoon or early evening showers and storms are possible in the area. Highs top out near 86 degrees. Winds west southwesterly 5 to 10 miles per hour. Tonight, better chance for showers and storms before midnight, then some clearing. Lows drop to 62. And then Saturday, mostly sunny and highs warm to the upper 80s. I'm Phil Jensko. Right now it's 66.
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1: I'm Joe Jaden with the Connoisseur Media Sports Update. The IA baseball, 13th ranked in Class 4A Fort Dodge baseball team, defeated Dallas Center Grimes at home 7-2 in six innings to improve to 12-2 on the season. The game was called due to rain early in the seventh inning. Cale Adams went five innings, gave up only two runs. True McBride went deep for the fourth time this year, drove in three in the process. Davis Underberg added three hits, including two doubles. Dodger baseball coach Blake Utley after the win.
2: I thought the Dodgers came out and competed really well. You know, we came out against a strong Dallas Center Grimes team and scored two runs in the first, which I think is huge when you play an opponent like them. We blew up for a fourth spot in the sixth, which ended up being the catalyst there with True McBride leaving the yard, and that ball, I don't know if it's landed yet. So it was a great day for the Dodgers.
1: 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Pre-game coverage at 12:40. 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Gales coach Bill Sherburn talked about tonight.
3: Got a good start to the season, and we got to go over there and take care of business. They've had their pitcher out for a few weeks for whatever reasons. Heard lots of different conflicting stories, but I think she's back. And they played a pretty tight game early on with Clear Lake tomorrow, so they have the ability to compete. So we got to go over there and do what we need to do, make outs, throw strikes, get ahead in the count, and we'll see how it goes.
1: 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Here's Titans coach Randy Snyder.
4: Well, just by looks at our record, they played some pretty good competition, so we're going to need to play pretty well. We're just coming off a win, playing pretty decent, starting to put it together a little bit. Defensively, we look a little better. Pitching is getting better. It's going to be one of them things. We're not very deep, so we got to stay healthy. Hopefully, we can get through with just three pitchers and then get into the weekend for rest.
1: South Central Calhoun softball home against Sioux Central at 7 o'clock. The Iowa Cubs baseball game hosting Toledo yesterday in Des Moines was postponed due to rain. The Cubs will host Toledo this evening.

0: at 7:05. Game 2 of the NBA Finals tonight in San Antonio. The Knicks lead 1-0. Tip-off at 7:30. And I'm Joe Jaden with the Connoisseur Media Sports Update.
1: Here's your 105.9 The Beach weatherology forecast. Partly sunny for today. Spotty late afternoon or early evening showers and storms are possible in the area. Highs top out near 86 degrees. Winds west-southwesterly 5 to 10 miles per hour. Tonight, better chance for showers and storms before midnight, then some clearing. Lows drop to 62. And then Saturday, mostly sunny and highs warm to the upper 80s. I'm Phil Jensko. Right now it's 66.
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7: Here's your 105.9 The Beach weatherology forecast. Partial sunshine develops here for today. We'll see a high in the mid-80s. Southwest winds at 5 to 10 miles per hour. Tonight, a slight chance for showers and thunderstorms. Partly cloudy skies develop, a low near 63. Saturday, we'll see sunshine, a high of 88 degrees. Sunday, a chance for showers and thunderstorms here late with cloudy skies, a high around 85. From the Weatherology Weather Center, I'm meteorologist Jennifer Wojcicki. Currently, it's 66.
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0: Here's your 105.9 The Beach weatherology forecast. Partial sunshine develops here for today. We'll see a high in the mid-80s. Southwest winds of 5 to 10 miles per hour. Tonight, a slight chance for showers and thunderstorms. Partly cloudy skies develop, a low near 63. Saturday, we'll see sunshine, a high of 88 degrees. Sunday, a chance for showers and thunderstorms here late, with cloudy skies, a high around 85. From the Weatherology Weather Center, I'm meteorologist Jennifer Wojcicki. Currently, it's 68.
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0: Here's your 105.9 The Beach weatherology forecast. Partial sunshine develops here for today. We'll see a high in the mid-80s. Southwest winds of 5 to 10 miles per hour. Tonight, a slight chance for showers and thunderstorms. Partly cloudy skies develop, a low near 63. Saturday, we'll see sunshine, a high of 88 degrees. Sunday, a chance for showers and thunderstorms here late, with cloudy skies, a high around 85. From the Weatherology Weather Center, I'm meteorologist Jennifer Wojcicki. Currently, it's 68.
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8: Here's your 105.9 The Beach weatherology forecast. Partial sunshine develops here for today. We'll see a high in the mid-80s. Southwest winds of 5 to 10 miles per hour. Tonight, a slight chance for showers and thunderstorms. Partly cloudy skies develop, a low near 63. Saturday, we'll see sunshine, a high of 88 degrees. Sunday, a chance for showers and thunderstorms here late with cloudy skies, a high around 80.

0: 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From the Weatherology Weather Center, I'm meteorologist Jennifer Wojcicki. Currently, it's 68.
1: 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Right here on our beach, 105.9 The Beach.

Nobody but me right here on 105.9 The Beach. Good morning. I am Jay Thomas, and I'll be with you until 3 o'clock this afternoon. It is Friday. We made it to the weekend. Congratulations. Going to be a fun one. And right now, let's kick things off with Cat Stevens.

0: My Sweet Lord from George Harrison right here on 105.9 The Beach. It's almost impossible for Quentin Tarantino to watch a new movie these days and not pick it apart. He says, quote, flaws, implausibilities, audience pandering, miscast performers, or just plain stupid crap usually torpedoes every new movie coming out of the flavorless sausage factory that used to call itself Hollywood. These days, the entire concept of what is a movie is more inclined to inspire contempt in me than generosity, which is fair enough because by comparison, the movies of the last 6 years make the 80s seem like the 30s. Tarantino did give some love to newer movies. He liked the new West Side Story, Horizon, An American Saga, Chapter 1 and 2, and The Rip. But these days, he'd rather just read a book, he says. Still no word on what his 10th and final movie will be. That man is not happy ever anymore.
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6: Here's your 105.9 The Beach weatherology forecast. Partial sunshine develops here for today. We'll see a high in the mid-80s. Southwest winds at 5 to 10 miles per hour. Tonight, a slight chance for showers and thunderstorms. Partly cloudy skies develop, a low near 63. Saturday, we'll see sunshine, a high of 88 degrees. Sunday, a chance for showers and thunderstorms here late, with cloudy skies, a high around 85. From the Weatherology Weather Center, I'm meteorologist Jennifer Wojcicki. Currently, it's 70.
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0: Three Dog Night with 105.9 The Beach. The Peace Creek Critters of the Week are a couple of beautiful Aussies, Lucy and Axel. Lucy is sweet and laid back, super smart and happy to learn. She's looking for a family who will take her for a ride in the car and just hang around and chill. Axel is a big fat fluff who is high on life. He's always happy and would love a home with other dogs who will keep him on his weight loss journey. He's like a ball. They do not need to be adopted together. If you're like, well, it sounds fun, but I don't know if I can do two. You don't have to. They do not need to be adopted together at all. Peace Creek is taking applications for Lucy and Axel on their Facebook page. And don't forget that they are not open to the public, so you must have an approved application to come see the sweet critters at Peace Creek Animal Sanctuary in Badger. Get all the details now on Peace Creek's Facebook page. Keeping you informed, we are 105.9 The Beach. Yeah.
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0: 105.9 The Beach. We are the voice of the South Central Calhoun Titans, and the Titan baseball squad will be taking on Sioux Central tonight at 7 o'clock. Pre-game coverage starts at 6:40 right here on 105.9 The Beach, and I will be broadcasting live tonight from 4:30 until 6:30, so right before the game, at Fort Dodge Ford for the JMR Cruise. So come out and see some really cool cars and some real classics. And hang out with me, and I'll be broadcasting live here on 105.9 The Beach as well. So I'm kind of in here all day.
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5: Here's your 105.9 The Beach weatherology forecast. Partial sunshine develops here for today. We'll see a high in the mid-80s. Southwest winds of 5 to 10 miles per hour. Tonight, a slight chance for showers and thunderstorms. Partly cloudy skies develop, a low near 63. Saturday, we'll see sunshine, a high of 88 degrees. Sunday, a chance for showers and thunderstorms here late, with cloudy skies, a high around 85. From the Weatherology Weather Center, I'm meteorologist Jennifer Wojcicki. Currently, it's 70.
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Flo Rida from War on 105.9 The Beat. Just after 11 o'clock on this Friday morning. We got the headline and just the headline coming up in a bit. But first, it's a shame from the Spinners.

0: Walk Away Renee on 105.9 The Beach. I'm Jay Thomas, and it's time now for the headline, and just the headline. Scientists find yeast in frozen mummies' guts. Use it to make sourdough bread. What? Why would you do that? Why did that sound appealing? Are you not afraid that there's going to be a curse on that loaf of bread? Who's the dum-dum that's going to take the first slice and make it toast? Ugh. So many questions. None of them will be answered because this is just the headline. I'm 105.9 The Beach.
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7: Here's your 105.9 The Beach weatherology forecast. Partial sunshine develops here for today. We'll see a high in the mid-80s. Southwest winds of 5 to 10 miles per hour. Tonight, a slight chance for showers and thunderstorms. Partly cloudy skies develop, a low near 63. Saturday, we'll see sunshine, a high of 88 degrees. Sunday, a chance for showers and thunderstorms here late with cloudy skies, a high around 85. From the Weatherology Weather Center, I'm meteorologist Jennifer Wojcicki. Currently, it's 72.
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0: Good morning, Starshine, right here on 105.9 at the beach. Fort Dodge Police Department present A Night to Unite this coming Thursday from 5 till 7 at the gazebo in City Square here in Fort Dodge. Come on out and meet local police officers, first responders, and your neighbors. It's free admission. There's going to be food, giveaways, and music as well. And this will be a night to just honor law enforcement and community partnership and just be around and see the people that are keeping you safe. That's this Thursday at the gazebo in Fort Dodge. Keeping you informed, we are 105.9 The Beach.
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Baby, I'ma want you. That's Bread right here on 105.9 The Beach. I'm Jay Thomas, hanging out with you until 3 o'clock this afternoon. We got music coming on the way for you from Chicago with Saturday in the Park. But first, it's Four Tops.

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5: Here's your 105.9 The Beach weatherology forecast. Partial sunshine develops here for today. We'll see a high in the mid-80s. Southwest winds at 5 to 10 miles per hour. Tonight, a slight chance for showers and thunderstorms. Partly cloudy skies develop, a low near 63. Saturday, we'll see sunshine, a high of 88 degrees. Sunday, a chance for showers and thunderstorms here late with cloudy skies, a high around 85. From the Weatherology Weather Center, I'm meteorologist Jennifer Wojcicki. Currently, it's 72.
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1: I'm Joe Jaden with the Connoisseur Media Sports Update. The IA baseball, 13th ranked in Class 4A Fort Dodge baseball team, defeated Dallas Center Grimes at home 7-2 in six innings to improve to 12-2 on the season. The game was called due to rain early in the seventh inning. Cale Adams went five innings, gave up only two runs. True McBride went deep for the fourth time this year, drove in three in the process. Davis Underberg added three hits, including two doubles. Dodger baseball coach Blake Utley after the win.
2: I thought the Dodgers came out and competed really well. You know, we came out against a strong Dallas Center Grimes team and scored two runs in the first, which I think is huge when you play an opponent like them. We blew up for a four spot in the sixth, which ended up being the catalyst there with True McBride leaving the yard, and that ball, I don't know if it's landed yet. So it was a great day for the Dodgers.
1: Fort Dodge returns to action today when they entertain second-ranked Sioux City East at 1 o'clock and then Sioux City West at 4 o'clock at Ed McNeil Field. The games can be heard on 92 Rock. Pre-game coverage at 12:40. Fort Dodge softball at Sioux City North this evening in a 5 o'clock doubleheader. St. Edmund Varsity softball tonight at Webster City. The game has been moved up to 5:30. Coach Bill Sherburn talked about the Lynx.
3: Got a good start to the season, and we got to go over there and take care of business. They've had their pitcher out for a few weeks for whatever reasons. Heard lots of different conflicting stories, but I think she's back, and they played a pretty tight game early on with Clear Lake tomorrow, so they have the ability to compete. So we got to go over there and do what we need to do, make outs, throw strikes, get ahead in the count, and we'll see how it goes.
1: 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Here's Titans coach Randy Snyder.
4: They played some pretty good competition, so we're going to need to play pretty well. We're just coming off a win, playing pretty decent, starting to put it together a little bit. Defensively, we look a little better. Pitching is getting better. It's going to be one of them things. We're not very deep, so we got to stay healthy. Hopefully, we can get through with just three pitchers and then get into the weekend for rest.
1: South Central Calhoun softball home against Sioux Central at 7 o'clock. The Iowa Cubs baseball game hosting Toledo yesterday in Des Moines was postponed due to rain. The Cubs will host Toledo this evening at 7:05. Game 2 of the NBA Finals tonight in San Antonio. The Knicks lead 1-0. Tip-off at 7:30. And I'm Joe Jaden with the Connoisseur Media Sports Update.
5: Here's your 105.9 The Beach weatherology forecast. Partial sunshine develops here for today. We'll see a high in the mid-80s.

0: Southwest winds of 5 to 10 miles per hour. Tonight, a slight chance for showers and thunderstorms. Partly cloudy skies develop, a low near 63. Saturday, we'll see sunshine, a high of 88 degrees. Sunday, a chance for showers and thunderstorms here late, with cloudy skies, a high around 85. From the Weatherology Weather Center, I'm meteorologist Jennifer Wojcicki. Currently, it's 72.
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Pretty fantastic. 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

0: Frankie Valli and the Four Seasons with December 1963. 105.9 The Beach. The Bait of Iowa District 10 presents the Spin the Bottle Run tomorrow, starting at Aspen Leaf Coffee in Pocahontas. 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The cost is $10 per person. 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
7: Here's your 105.9 The Beach weatherology forecast. Sunshine mixed with clouds at times this afternoon, with daytime highs approaching 86. Southwesterly winds 5 to 10 miles per hour. Slight chance of thunderstorms. Tonight, lows dip down to about 63. Partly cloudy skies with fog and spots. Mainly sunny skies with fog early tomorrow. Highs around 88. From the Weatherology Weather Center, I'm meteorologist Jennifer Wojcicki. Currently, it's 75 degrees.
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7: Here's your 105.9 The Beach weatherology forecast. Sunshine mixed with clouds at times this afternoon, with daytime highs approaching 86. Southwesterly winds 5 to 10 miles per hour. Slight chance of thunderstorms. Tonight, lows dip down to about 63. Partly cloudy skies with fog and spots. Mainly sunny skies with fog early tomorrow. Highs around 88. From the Weatherology Weather Center, I'm meteorologist Jennifer Wojcicki. Currently, it's 75 degrees.
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1: Here's your 105.9 The Beach weatherology forecast. Sunshine mixed with clouds at times this afternoon, with daytime highs approaching 86. Southwesterly winds 5 to 10 miles per hour. Slight chance of thunderstorms. Tonight, lows dip down to about 63. Partly cloudy skies with fog and spots. Mainly sunny skies with fog early tomorrow. Highs around 88. From the Weatherology Weather Center, I'm meteorologist Jennifer Wojcicki. Currently, it's 75 degrees.
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Keith with 98.6 right here on 105.9 The Beach. Jay Thomas still hanging out with you until 3 o'clock this afternoon. We got lots of fun music on the way for you, including Indian Giver next. But first, it's Gilbert O'Sullivan, Alone Again Naturally, 105.9 The Beach.

0: Blended by the Light right here on 105.9 The Beach. The Youth Empowerment Association will have their annual fishing derby this Sunday from 8 until 3 at Kennedy Park in Fort Dodge. 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

0: Early tomorrow, highs around 88. From the Weatherology Weather Center, I'm meteorologist Jennifer Wojcicki. Currently, it's 77 degrees.
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Keep it right here. Ambrosio, Hold On to Yesterday is coming up. But first, it's the Guess Who.

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3: 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And you know what? 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

Temptations with Get Ready in 105.9 The Beach. I'm Jay Thomas, hanging out with you for another hour, and we've got music coming up for you from Rare Earth and Jim Croce. But right now, we're going to spill the wine.

dress in a big field of tall grass. I lay there in the sun and felt it caressing my face. As I fell asleep and dreamed, I dreamed I was in a Hollywood movie, and that I was the star of the movie. This really blew my mind.

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She poured some of the wine from the bottle

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3: Here's your 105.9 The Beach weatherology forecast. Sunshine mixed with clouds at times this afternoon with daytime highs approaching 86. Southwesterly winds 5 to 10 miles per hour. Slight chance of thunderstorms. Tonight, lows dip down to about 63. Partly cloudy skies with fog and spots. Mainly sunny skies with fog early tomorrow. Highs around 88. From the Weatherology Weather Center, I'm meteorologist Jennifer Wojcicki. Currently, it's 77 degrees.
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Jackson 5 with ABC 105.9 The Beach. Just after 2 o'clock on this Friday afternoon, getting very, very close to the weekend. Midday Morons coming up in a bit, but right now it's Rick Derringer.

0: Have you ever seen the rain? That is Creedence Clearwater Revival. 105.9 The Beach. Time now for the Midday Moron. A 46-year-old cop in South Carolina was arrested and fired after he pulled a gun on a fellow officer. Now, what could he have possibly done to make him pull a gun on him? The guy microwaved fish in the break room, causing a bad odor in the office. Excuse me. Now, we had that happen once here. Somebody made like a salmon lunch in the microwave. Smelled absolutely horrible. But no one pulled a gun, because that's not something you pull a gun about. Needless to say, the cop was booked and released. He's also been fired. The other officer won't be charged with a crime for microwaving the fish, although he rightfully should be.
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7: Here's the 105.9, The Beach, weatherology forecast. Sunshine mixed with clouds at times this afternoon, with daytime highs approaching 86. Southwesterly winds 5 to 10 miles per hour. Slight chance of thunderstorms with fog tonight. Lows dip down to about 63, partly cloudy. Mainly sunny skies with fog in spots early tomorrow. High temperatures reach up to 88. From the Weatherology Weather Center, I'm staff meteorologist Laura Lockwood. Right now, 79.
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everybody had to pay and pay. A hustle here and a hustle there. New York City is the place where they said he'd be. Take a walk on the

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0: 1059 The Beach, online at yourfortdodge.com. I'm Jay Thomas, and that is going to wrap it up for me for now. I'll be back with you I'll be broadcasting live from 4:30 till 6:30 at the Jamar Cruise, which will be at Fort Dodge Ford tonight. So come on out, join me, check out some classic cars. It's going to be a fun night. And also tune in to the South Central Calhoun Titans. They are taking on Sioux Central tonight at 7. Pre-game starts at 6:40. So after I get done broadcasting from the cruise, stay here and cheer on the Titans to victory. And, of course, have an absolutely wonderful weekend. That was Presley's Next on 105.9 The Beach. See you out there.
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4: Here's the 105.9, The Beach, weatherology forecast. Sunshine mixed with clouds at times this afternoon, with daytime highs approaching 86. Southwesterly winds 5 to 10 miles per hour. Slight chance of thunderstorms with fog tonight. Lows dip down to about 63, partly cloudy. Mainly sunny skies with fog in spots early tomorrow. High temperatures reach up to 88. From the Weatherology Weather Center, I'm staff meteorologist Laura Lockwood. Right now, 79.
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0: The Beach Boys there with Barbara Ann on 105.9 The Beach. Good afternoon. Happy Friday. My name is Kelly, hanging out with you till about 6:30 or so this evening. And then we will turn it over to the Titans to take on Sioux Central at home. Let's get things started, shall we? I've got Jethro Tull and Dobie Gray on the way on 105.9 The Beach.
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7: Here's the 105.9 The Beach weatherology forecast. Sunshine mixed with clouds at times this afternoon, with daytime highs approaching 86. Southwesterly winds 5 to 10 miles per hour. Slight chance of thunderstorms with fog tonight. Lows dip down to about 63, partly cloudy. Mainly sunny skies with fog in spots early tomorrow. High temperatures reach up to 88. From the Weatherology Weather Center, I'm staff meteorologist Laura Lockwood. Currently 81.
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0: Jackie Wilson, your love keeps lifting me higher on 105.9 The Beach. I hope your Friday is going well so far. My name is Kelly, hanging out with you till about 6:30 or so this evening ahead of the baseball game. 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

0: Carole King, it's too late. I've got that weatherology forecast on the way, as well as Billy Joel and Stevie Wonder on 105.9 The Beach.
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2: Here's the 105.9 The Beach weatherology forecast. Sunshine mixed with clouds at times this afternoon, with daytime highs approaching 86. Southwesterly winds 5 to 10 miles per hour. Slight chance of thunderstorms with fog tonight. Lows dip down to about 63, partly cloudy. Mainly sunny skies with fog in spots early tomorrow. High temperatures reach up to 88. From the Weatherology Weather Center, I'm staff meteorologist Laura Lockwood. Currently 81.
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1: Here's the 105.9 The Beach weatherology forecast. Sunshine mixed with clouds at times this afternoon, with daytime highs approaching 86. Southwesterly winds 5 to 10 miles per hour. Slight chance of thunderstorms with fog tonight. Lows dip down to about 63, partly cloudy. Mainly sunny skies with fog in spots early tomorrow. High temperatures reach up to 88. From the Weatherology Weather Center, I'm Staff Meteorologist Laura Lockwood. Currently 81.
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0: Earth, Wind, and Fire with September on 105.9 The Beach. My name is Kelly, hanging out with you for just a couple more hours, about 2.5 hours on this Friday evening, ahead of course, that baseball game this evening. So the Titans are going to be at home tonight against Sioux Central. That will be a 6:40 pregame and a 7 o'clock start for that game. So stay tuned after the show tonight and cheer on the Titans as they take on Sioux Central at home. Again, that pregame at 6:40 and 7 o'clock for that first pitch. The Beatles and Tommy James on the way on 105.9 The Beach.
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8: Here's the 105.9 The Beach weatherology forecast. Slight chance of thunderstorms and foggy tonight. Otherwise, partly cloudy skies. Lows dip down to about 63. Winds out of the southwest around 5 miles per hour. Highs around 88 and foggy early tomorrow. Mainly sunny skies. Partly cloudy with fog and spots tomorrow night. Chance for storms. Lows level off around 66. From the Weatherology Weather Center, I'm Staff Meteorologist Laura Lockwood. Right now, it's 82 degrees.
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0: The Box Tops there with Cry Like a Baby on 105.9 The Beach. I hope your Friday is going well so far. Now, did you guys hear about the situation out in Oregon? There was a guy who was living in a crawl space, and I mean, he had everything. He had TVs, gaming consoles. He was using their electricity to keep the lights on, to have these little cooking burners, and he actually has a 20-year criminal history, and for 3 months he lived there, and the family had no idea. And they have kids, too, which is super scary. But apparently a neighbor saw him going into the space one day, called police, and of course, you know, he's been sentenced now for burglary and everything, but still, it's like, holy cow. And the thing is, out there, a lot of those houses out there, they don't have basements. I don't know why, and I don't know how they live without them, but still, that's really scary to think that somebody could be living in a crawl space under your townhome, and you wouldn't know for like 3 months. I think that's kind of scary. Stephen Bishop on the way on 105.9 The Beach. 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
4: Hey, this is Jay Thomas broadcasting live on 105.9 The Beach because I am at Fort Dodge Ford Toyota because it is the Fort Dodge Ford and Jamar Cruz where there's some classic cars that are going to be out here. There's already a few, and it starts at 5 o'clock tonight. I'm here with Matt Johnson. Matt, this is going to be a very cool event. I can already tell. I'm not usually much of a car guy, but then when I'm around like classic cars and I hear those engines, it just does something to you, doesn't it?
5: It gets your heart beating and your blood flowing. And I can't tell you, it's a beautiful night. We are so grateful.
4: It's perfect.
5: And obviously, Jerry Jordison and Jamar, what they created all those years, we're honored to continue it here. It's a free family event. So it's from 5 to 8 tonight. If you have a car, motorcycle, side-by-side you want to bring out, we'd love to display it.
4: There's no sign up or anything. We'll just drive right out.
5: Come on out. There's no cost. There's no fee. And really, it's just enjoyment of community and family and cars, the love of automobiles. And
4: what else is going on? I see there's like food trucks, and what else do we have?
5: Oh my gosh, yes. We've got Chick-fil-A here, going to be selling food, Dairyettes, we've got some ice cream, and we have a lemonade stand. And it's just Mojo's spinning little records, and so life is great.
4: You're doing the other part of my job.
5: Yeah, I know. The sun is shining, and it is a beautiful evening. So if you're out and about tonight, we'd love for you to stop by, whether it's for 10 minutes or 3 hours. It's a great family event, free to come join, come enjoy, look at the classics, look at the new cars. We'll have a little bit of everything. We even had, for the first time, we had somebody bring a drag car out.
4: That's what I saw that come in when I first got here.
5: Yeah.
4: So that is so cool.
5: We'll get motorcycles, we'll get, again, just a little bit of everything, and just we couldn't be more happy to honor it. Jay, I got to tell you, you're just a great man.
4: Thank you.
5: And a wonderful person, and I'm just so excited to be here with you tonight.
4: I am too. It's been a long time, and I'm very happy to be out for the cruise because, like I said, usually I'm not into classic cars, but then when I see them and I hear that engine, there's something that's like, oh, I actually feel manly today. This is fun.
5: So come
4: men
5: on.
4: And
5: out.
4: Women, yes.
5: Yes. You can feel girly too and love horsepower and
4: I do most of the time. Yes. But when I'm out here and I hear those engines, I'm like, oh, there it is.
5: Yeah, so that's great. Yeah, we're going to have, and for me, it's fun to see families come.
4: Absolutely.
5: You see grandparents, children, and grandchildren out celebrating and walking around and looking at all the cars. So that's what it's all about. So come on out and join us.
4: Kicks off at 5 o'clock tonight. This is Jay Thomas broadcasting live at Fort Dodge Ford for the Fort Dodge Ford and Jamar Cruz kicking on at 5 right here on 105.9 The Beach.
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0: Here's the 105.9 The Beach weatherology forecast. Slight chance of thunderstorms and foggy tonight. Otherwise, partly cloudy skies. Lows dip down to about 63. Winds out of the southwest around 5 miles per hour. Highs around 88 and foggy early tomorrow. Mainly sunny skies. Partly cloudy with fog in spots tomorrow night. Chance for storms. Lows level off around 66. From the Weatherology Weather Center, I'm staff meteorologist Laura Lockwood. Right now, it's 82 degrees.
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1: Hey, this is Jay Thomas, and I'm broadcasting live once again at Fort Dodge Ford Toyota for the Fort Dodge Ford and J-Mar Cruise. It is the first one of the season, and my goodness, Matt, you couldn't have asked for a better night for something like this.
2: I'm gonna attribute this to you, Jay.
1: Thank you.
2: Wonderful you are. You brought the nice weather.
1: I did.
2: And the cars are filling in. It is a great, great night. And again, just couldn't be more happy and excited for a wonderful evening celebrating family, community, automobiles, motorcycles, side-by-sides. I'm just excited talking about it.
1: Yeah. I would imagine you would be. I mean, you've been into cars forever. Is there one that like comes here all the time and you always look forward to seeing?
2: I tell you, we do have some regulars that come every year, and it's fun to see. It's kind of like a little reunion where certain groups kind of park together and visit and talk. And again, patrons that come enjoy, we see people come time after time, and then we also see a bunch of new people. And so the best part I love, it's a community event. There's no cost to show up. Come enjoy, look at the cars, bring your family, friends, children, grandchildren, and come out and have a good time.
1: Well, that's the one thing, too, and I've known you for a very long time now, that you're very family-oriented, and everybody at Fort Dodge Ford is. And so, obviously, it would make sense. Bring the family out, see these amazing cars, and then you've got Mojo Productions here playing some amazing music, and, of course, you got food and stuff for people to come out and enjoy. I keep seeing the Chick-fil-A tent, and I'm like, ooh, that sauce is so good. I need to go.
2: It's hard to beat Chick-fil-A sauce.
1: It really is.
2: Yeah.
1: What else we got going on?
2: We got Dariette. They got ice cream this evening, and we've got Lemonade Stand, Little Lemon Company, and
1: that's going to taste good on a night like tonight.
2: Oh, my goodness. Yes, a perfect evening. So, again, please come out for 10 minutes or 3 hours, whatever you'd like. We would love to see you.
1: All right, come out to Fort Dodge Ford. It is the cruise, the first cruise of the season. These classic cars are starting to get here. It kicks off at 5 o'clock. Goes till 8 o'clock tonight. 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
1: Here's the 105.9 The Beach weatherology forecast. Slight chance of thunderstorms and foggy tonight. Otherwise, partly cloudy skies. Lows dip down to about 63. Winds out of the southwest around 5 miles per hour. Highs around 88 and foggy early tomorrow. Mainly sunny skies. Partly cloudy with fog in spots tomorrow night. Chance for storms. Lows level off around 66. From the Weatherology Weather Center, I'm Staff Meteorologist Laura Lockwood. Right now, it's 82 degrees.
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1: Hey, this is Jay Thomas, and broadcasting live once again at Fort Dodge Ford for the Fort Dodge Ford and J-Mark Cruise. It is the first one of the season, and I'm telling you, you could not ask for a better night. I'm here with Matt Johnson, and I've been through the parking lot, and it is like a time machine out here. It's so cool.
2: It is amazing. We have cars from the 30s, 40s, 50s, and we have the modern muscle cars, classics, hot rods, street rods, drag cars. We have got a little bit of everything.
1: There's trucks. There's all sorts of vehicles. There's a cool bug I'm looking at right now. And I guess one of my favorites I've seen so far is a guest of the Mixed Morning Show. I have a lot. Trooper Paul Gardner's here.
2: Yes.
1: With an old-school State Trooper vehicle that just it makes me want to watch Smokey and the Bandit so badly right now. It's so neat.
2: And it is so clean and beautiful. And he also has the seatbelt chair. Mm-hmm. So you could sit in it and simulate what it's like to be in a 25-mile-an-hour accident.
1: Oh, that's cool.
2: And I'll be sure. It's more violent than you would think.
1: I bet.
2: It is not that much fun. But if you want to come experience it, he's got it here. So.
1: Yeah. I mean, there really is a little something for everybody. And it's officially going on now. The cruise goes until 8 o'clock tonight. And I highly recommend you come out. Bring the family. There are so many families out here already. And some of them are out here with vehicles, which is really cool. I was talking to some people that, they're bringing out their car in tribute to a parent that passed away. So, I mean, it's such a neat event that is much bigger than I was even expecting.
2: Yes, and I think automobiles and the automobile culture brings people together.
1: It really does.
2: And again, in memory of loved ones. Ooh, we got a fun one coming by here.
1: Oh, yeah.
2: Oh, that sounds great.
1: See, now that sounds just amazing.
2: That is spectacular. Yes, this is Americana. You got family, we got great food, we got Chick-fil-A, the Little Lemon Company, and Dariette. So we've got a little bit of everything for everyone. We've got families, we got cars, this is just
1: perfect.
2: I'm just looking around. I'm here with Jay, who's just amazing. You just, if nothing else, just come out and say hi to Jay.
1: Yeah, I'll smile at you. If you're lucky, I'll wink. It's a Friday night, you never know. So come out to Fort Dodge Ford. It is the Fort Dodge Ford and J-Mark Cruise. It's a free event for everybody to come out and just have fun. You got a classic vehicle, bring it out. Are we looking at if they've got a classic motorcycle, is that
2: anything? Yes, cars, cool. Motorcycles, side-by-sides. Again, anything with wheels that you want to come out and showcase and enjoy, we'd love to have you.
1: Oh, man, if I would have known that, I would have brought one of my old wheelchairs.
2: Hey, that'd be great, Jay.
1: It'd probably

0: Wilson Pickett there, Land of a Thousand Dances on 105.9 The Beach. I hope your Friday is going well. My name is Kelly, hanging out with you for about another hour and a half on this Friday evening. I hope you have some plans for the weekend. Again, I know there's some raindrops in the forecast here and there, but I still think we're going to get some time to be out in the gardens and stuff. I really need some time in my garden this weekend because I have some stuff going on this month that I know I'm really going to enjoy. So I want to make sure I get the gardens kind of finished cleaning up. And I have this project that's probably going to go down in July because I have this problem with my irises, right? They're so pretty and I love them, but I cannot control the grass that continues to grow in the middle of my iris bed, and I don't know why the grass hasn't died yet. It's not that I haven't tried to kill it. It won't die. It's just this ever-living grass. And so my idea, and I've been doing some research online, so my idea is that if I dig up all the irises, thin them out, you know, give them to some folks to enjoy, either I'm going to move the iris patch and just let nature reclaim what it wants to reclaim, or I'm going to put plastic down and build a raised bed there and fill it with dirt, and then we're going to see just how the grass feels about that. So I haven't decided yet. That's a July me project probably. But in the meantime, I do have to try and figure out how to at least cut the grass down in between the pretty irises, and I'm not sure how I'm going to do that yet. Jim Croce and the Spinners on the way on 105.9 The Beach.
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10: Here's the 105.9 The Beach weatherology forecast. Slight chance of thunderstorms and foggy tonight. Otherwise, partly cloudy skies. Lows dip down to about 63. Winds out of the southwest around 5 miles per hour. Highs around 88 and foggy early tomorrow. Mainly sunny skies. Partly cloudy with fog and spots tomorrow night. Chance for storms, lows level off around 66. From the Weatherology Weather Center, I'm staff meteorologist Laura Lockwood. Right now, it's 83 degrees.
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1: Hey, this is Jay Thomas, and broadcasting live once again at Fort Dodge Ford for the Fort Dodge Ford and J-Mart Cruise. It's first one of the season. I'm here with Casey Johnson, and we're next to, I believe, one of your vehicles. Tell me about this thing. It looks amazing.
2: Well, it's a 1960 Corvette, 283 fuel injection, 4-speed with power windows back then, if you can imagine that. Power windows 65 years ago.
1: That's pretty great.
2: And we acquired it during the winter, and this car was here in Fort Dodge in a garage for over 50 years.
1: Really?
2: And
1: beautiful.
2: I drove it over tonight, but it only made it halfway here.
1: Well, it's the first one of the season. Yeah.
2: First time out. So we'll roll it in the shop and get it all back to order. And what a great crowd tonight.
1: Oh, my gosh. Matt and I have been talking about it all night. Like, could you have asked for a

0: of people also, so it's a little mixture of everything.
1: There is. I've even seen dogs out here. Dogs are enjoying the cars as well.
0: You know, dogs, yeah. And, I mean, they and love the there's some more. There's a photographer. We always like her. Hey, smile. Thanks. I like it.
1: Yeah, it's a wonderful night. Like you said, there's food. I got a chocolate malt from the dairy. There's something about ice cream and classic cars. Like, it's just this perfect fit.
0: And, you know, tonight we got the Chick-fil-A here. And, you know, we're always at the 6 o'clock or so. We'll salute all the first responders and the veterans in the crowd. They're the real heroes of everything.
1: Absolutely.
0: And recognize them. And, you know, just a fabulous time to be in Fort Dodge and Webster County.
1: All right. Come out to Fort Dodge Ford. The cruise goes until 8 o'clock tonight. And it's going to be a beautiful night. Don't miss it. Jay Thomas, broadcasting live on 105.9 The Beach.
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0: 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But as always, I like to give you a little heads up. A-Bait of Iowa District 10 presents the Spin the Bottle Run this Saturday, starting at Aspen Leaf Coffee in Pocahontas. 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Cost is $10 per person, and there will be 4 stops. And the ride ends at Shiny Top in Fort Dodge. Now, proceeds from the run will go to A-Bait of Iowa District 10's general fund. I've got Simon and Garfunkel on the way on 105.9 The Beach.
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1: Hey, this is Jay Thomas, and I'm broadcasting live on 105.9 The Beach for the Fort Dodge Ford and J-Mar Cruise. It is the first one of the season. It is a perfect summer night. I'm here with Casey Johnson, and the turnout here has been amazing, Casey.
2: Lots of cars here, motorcycles, trucks, Mustang, any car you can imagine. And I tell you, with Frontier Days weekend this weekend, a lot of things to do in this great town.
1: Oh, absolutely. Yeah, it's kind of the official kickstart of summer in Fort Dodge this weekend.
2: And there's a world-class auctioneer, Keith Dinklaw. He loves cars, you know, so he's always out and about. But, yeah, we got Dariette here and Chick-fil-A, and so great crowd. We got dragsters. We got the Highway Patrol out here.
1: I love that old car, the vintage, old Highway Patrol car.
2: Yeah, their vintage car and their skid seatbelt. It mimics a 10-mile-an-hour bumper hit.
1: Wow.
2: And it doesn't seem like much until you see them in that.
1: That's what Matt said. He said it's a little bit more violent than he was expecting.
3: So make sure your seatbelts are on, ladies and gentlemen. You're out driving. That's important.
1: Absolutely. So come out, because there's a lot of people here. It's a big family event. It's free. You can come in and register. There's, I believe, some giveaways they're doing as well. And out of all the vehicles I'm sure you've gone through, which one like kind of caught your eye when you came in?
3: Well, you know, I brought a couple new ones out this year. I got a 56 Ford Fairlane two-door wagon. And that little blue car over there looks like a micro minibus.
1: Yes, I saw that.
3: That's a 66 Toyo Glide. And it just arrived today out of California. And it has 14,000 miles. It came out of the museum. So, yeah, you're going to see some unusual and different things. And that's what car enthusiasts are all about.
1: Oh, absolutely. So come out to the Fort Dodge Ford and J-Mar Cruise, keeping that tradition going.
3: And you know what, Jay's out here? A hot pink bubblegum Bronco.
1: That's so cool.
3: That hot pink Bronco is crazy.
1: It's pretty neat. So come out and check out all these cool vehicles. Bring the family. Heck, bring your pets. I've seen a couple dogs out here. Get some ice cream, get some chicken, get a lemonade. It is a perfect summer night in Fort Dodge. So get out to the Fort Dodge Ford and J-Mar Cruise. It's going on until 8 o'clock tonight. Casey, this is such a great event.
3: Thank you, Jay. Appreciate it, my friend.
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10: Here's the 105.9 The Beach weatherology forecast. Slight chance of thunderstorms and foggy tonight. Otherwise, partly cloudy skies. Lows dip down to about 63. Winds out of the southwest around 5 miles per hour. Highs around 88 and foggy early tomorrow. Mainly sunny skies. Partly cloudy with fog in spots tomorrow night. Chance for storms. Lows level off around 66. From the Weatherology Weather Center, I'm Staff Meteorologist Laura Lockwood. Right now, it's 83 degrees.
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1: You know, every now and then I think you might like to hear something from us. Nice and easy. But there's just one thing, you see. We never ever do nothing nice and easy. We always do it nice and rough. But we're going to take the beginning of this song and do it easy. But then we're going to do the finish rough. The way we do Proud Mary.
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1: Hey, this is Jay Thomas. I'm broadcasting live one last time from Fort Dodge Ford and the J-Mark Cruise. It's the first one of the season, and if you aren't out here yet, you have plenty of time. It goes until 8 o'clock tonight, and I'm here once again with Matt Johnson. And Matt, what a beautiful night this has turned out to be.
2: Oh my gosh, absolutely amazing. Again, we are just celebrating life, family, community, and the automobile. It's a gorgeous night.
1: The whole lot is full.
2: It is, and if you're not here, stop by. Again, whether it's 10 minutes or the rest of the night, we'll be here till 8 o'clock tonight, and we've got lots of food, music, beautiful cars to look at. New, old, exotics,
1: yeah,
2: hot rods, and everything in between.
1: It's cool to see the new ones next to, like, the vintage ones.
2: It is,
1: it's
2: yes.
1: So, it's
2: we got cars
1: from the
2: 30s and 40s. We've got a dragster. We've got, again, just a little bit of everything for everyone.
1: Yeah, and it really, I mean, for the first one of the season, it was crazy. When I first got here, you know, you guys had cleared out the lot pretty much for all the cars to come out. I don't even know when they showed up, but all of a sudden I turned around, and this lot was full of just every single vehicle you could think of.
2: Well, it is. And I have to say thank you to everybody that came out tonight to display their vehicles and support it, because obviously without everybody showcasing their beautiful rides, this doesn't happen. And so, and appreciate all the people coming to enjoy. We've got great food vendors here. We got Dariette doing ice cream, Chick-fil-A selling sandwiches. We got the Little Lemon Company. Life is great.
1: You know, we've been talking the whole time about how it's this big family thing, and I got a chance to talk to your kids earlier, and I see we've already got another car guy in the family.
2: Oh my gosh, yes. Bella and Max, obviously. Max, do you love cars?
3: Yes.
2: Yes.
1: You got really excited when you saw a Corvette, didn't you?
2: Oh, do you like Corvettes? Oh
3: yes.
2: Yes. We love them all. It doesn't matter the make, model. We love automobiles, and Sloan is here. Their niece, and again, it's a family affair, and so come on out and enjoy the beautiful night.
1: It's a great time to be out here. Hopefully I will make it to many more this summer. Get out to the Fort Dodge Ford and J-Mark Cruise. It's at Fort Dodge Ford till 8 o'clock tonight. Get some food, bring the family, bring the pets. I've seen many dogs out here. So come out and have fun. Matt, thank you very much for having us, and we will be here next time.
2: Thank you, Jay. We're grateful for our partnership. Thanks for everything you do in the community to promote all the great things going on. So have a great evening. Enjoy your weekend. And to all the listeners out there, God bless, and take care of your families. Love you all.
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0: The Drifters under the boardwalk on 105.9 The Beach. My name is Kelly, hanging out with you for about another half hour on this Friday evening, but I want to get in our music history. So we are going to scroll down and we are going to start things off in 1977. Alice Cooper's boa constrictor, a co-star of his live act, suffered a fatal bite from a rat it was being fed for breakfast. Now, Cooper held auditions for a replacement, and a replacement snake named Angel got the gig. In 1975, during recording sessions for Wish You Were Here at Abbey Road Studios, London, England, Syd Barrett turned up out of the blue as Pink Floyd were listening to playbacks of Shine On, You Crazy Diamond, a song that happened to be about Barrett. By that time, the 29-year-old Barrett had shaved off all his hair, including his eyebrows, become overweight, and his ex-bandmates did not at first recognize him. Barrett eventually left without saying goodbye, and none of the band members ever saw him again. In 1971, Paul McCartney's second solo album, Ram, started a two-week run at number one on the UK chart, featuring the U.S. number one single, Uncle Albert, Admiral Halsey. The album was recorded amid Paul McCartney's legal action in Britain's High Court to dissolve the Beatles' partnership following their breakup the year before. John Lennon believes that a number of songs on Ram contain jibes aimed at him, particularly Too Many People and Dear Boy. In 1971, American blues rock band Grand Funk Railroad smashed the record held by the Beatles when they sold out New York Shea Stadium in 72 hours, and you had to show up in person to get tickets back then. In 1968, the Jimi Hendrix Experience appeared on the Dusty Springfield TV show It Music Be Dusty. Filmed on ATV in London, England, Hendrix performed Stone Free and Voodoo Chili and then played a version of Mockingbird with Dusty Springfield. And finally, in 1965, they've got it here, Rodgers and Hammerstein's soundtrack to the musical film The Sound of Music landed at the top of the UK album chart, where it remained for an astonishing 70 weeks. It would be named the best-selling album of 1965, 66, and 68, and the best-selling album of the 60s. In the U.S., the album went to number one, remaining in the top 10 for 109 weeks and spending a mind-boggling 238 total weeks on the Billboard 200. And that's been a look at your music history on 105.9 The Beach.
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7: Here's the 105.9 The Beach weatherology forecast. Slight chance of thunderstorms and foggy tonight. Otherwise, partly cloudy skies. Lows dip down to about 63. Winds out of the southwest around 5 miles per hour. Highs around 88 and foggy early tomorrow. Mainly sunny skies. Partly cloudy with fog in spots tomorrow night. Chance for storms. Lows level off around 66. From the Weatherology Weather Center, I'm staff meteorologist Laura Lockwood. Currently, it's 82 degrees.
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0: The Rolling Stones there with Heartbreaker. Well, that's going to do it for me. Kelly is on her way out the door. I hope you've had a fantastic Friday. I will be back with you again Monday afternoon, 3 p.m., and we will do this all over again. The Titans are up next. We're going to try and squeeze Otis Redding in there ahead of the game on 105.9 The Beach. Have a great weekend.
1: Here's the 105.9 The Beach weatherology forecast. Slight chance of thunderstorms and foggy tonight. Otherwise, partly cloudy skies. Lows dip down to about 63. Winds out of the southwest around 5 miles per hour. Highs around 88 and foggy early tomorrow. Mainly sunny skies. Partly cloudy with fog in spots tomorrow night. Chance for storms. Lows level off around 66. From the Weatherology Weather Center, I'm Staff Meteorologist Ulur Lockwood. Currently, it's 82 degrees.
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2: And welcome in once again to South Central Calhoun Titan Baseball. I'm Adam Coulter, and back on the home field tonight are the Titans of South Central Calhoun as they get set to play the Sioux Central Rebels. And again, we're glad to bring it here to you on 105.9 The Beach and also online at yourfortdodge.com. Coming off a victory this past Wednesday night, even their record at 2-2, the Titans, with a victory 10-6 over GTRA here on the home field, even their record, as I said, 2-2. Meanwhile, the opponent tonight, Sioux Central, the Rebels, struggling thus far this season on a six-game losing streak. They're 1-8 overall, coming on against six straight losses, three of those in the past three evenings. Joined now by the head coach of the Titans, Randy Snyder. Coach, good evening.
3: Good evening, Adam.
2: Glad to have you along, Coach. And I just wanted to start off by, again, you guys, kind of a little bit of a frustrating start anyway with Marshall Bunt on the mound and rough first inning. He actually walked the bases loaded to start the game, only gave up one run, and then wound up getting the strikeout to end the inning, another walk in the second, but only faced three batters. So had kind of a rough start, but he settled down, and you guys picked him up run-wise, two runs in the first and six more in the bottom of the second. So talk about that first game earlier this week.
3: Well, Marshall did do a good job. He just had a little bit of control problems, and we're still working through some stuff, you know. It's early in the year. Our sample size isn't big enough yet to really be critical of anybody. But he had some location problems, but he was really around the dish all night. So he did a really good job of keeping us in the game.
2: And, Coach, I'll shift gears to hitting. Again, you go down 1-0 early. You come right back. Your 1-2 hitters wound up striking.

0: checking out, so you're down to playing with two outs right off the bat in the bottom half of the first, but then you get three straight singles and two runs to take a 2-1 lead, and then you wind up getting six more in the second, and ultimately winning that one by a score of 10-6. How pleased were you with the hitting in that ball game?
1: Well, early we were doing a good job. Their pitcher was throwing a lot of breaks and stuff for strikes, and we became too acceptable to just watching it go by. We got more aggressive, tried to hit the ball more towards right center. Guys started having success. It kind of success was breeding success there.
0: And something we also talked about, another facet of the game, defense and limiting errors, Coach. And what's your assessment so far of your defensive play?
1: Well, we're not very good yet, to be very honest. We're still working through it. Got some young guys. We're just starting to get playing varsity ball, and it gets a little nerve-wracking for them, but we got to stick with them. They'll come around. We feel that down through the middle, we're pretty good. It's just we got to keep getting better on the corners. Our outfield play is getting better. We're anchored by Aiden Albright in center, and he does a good job with those guys out there. So it's getting better.
0: And, Coach, also we talked about Marshall Bunt throwing, and also it was it Cooper or was it Charlie that threw Wednesday night?
1: Charlie did, yes.
0: Charlie, he got in there, he got some innings for you as well, and now I know Charlie and Cooper have thrown some innings for you, and speaking of which, do we know who's planning on getting the start here this evening?
1: Sam Hawkins will start for us, and we like to keep everybody eligible. We don't want to go too far. We'd like to stay in that 64 range. So we've got a lot of guys eligible next week. So it'll be a committee tonight. Sam and Aiden and also Cooper will probably get some innings too. So,
0: all right. We'll take a break, Coach. We will come back and talk about the opponents for tonight, the Sioux City Rebels. Again, they've lost six straight, but they've had some close losses, and we'll come back and talk more about that as we continue our pregame show here on 105.9 The Beach and YourFortDodge.com, joined by the head coach of South Central Calhoun, Randy Snyder. 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
5: South Central Calhoun Titans Baseball is on the air. 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
0: Welcome back to our pregame as we continue getting set for game number 5 of the season. South Central Calhoun coming in 2-2 on the season as they get set to host in just a few minutes the Sioux Central Rebels, 1-8. They have lost six straight, but just this week alone they've been busy. This is actually their fourth straight night playing. They lost 8-7 on Tuesday to Manson Northwest Webster, a team that the Titans will be seeing coming up on Monday early next week. Also lost 7-0 against Southeast Valley, and also 8-6 against Cherokee Washington. So two of those three, 8-7 and 8-6. Coach Randy Snyder again with us. And, Coach, again, those two scores, they've four of those eight losses, they've scored 5, 6, 7, and 8 runs respectively. So a team that, despite the record, they can put some runs on the board.
1: Yeah, we're not going to look at anybody's record yet. We're not good enough to do that. We got to show up every night, and we've got to play sound fundamental baseball and try to give our pitchers a little bit of run support, take some pressure off of them. So, yeah, we're not good enough to look at anybody's record yet.
0: And we talked, Coach, about the pitching for you guys. Also for them, just a couple of interesting stats about their team. They've actually